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I'm Dean Martin, and this is what we do all day, every day. Just the biggest and the best 60s songs all day long.

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0: 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It's just gone nine. It's time to kick off the swinging 60s. All of these songs made the UK top

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